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5: In recent years, scientists have really dialed up the urgency to understand PFAS, sometimes referred to as forever chemicals because of how long they take to break down. The latest study found these chemicals may be aging men in their 50s and 60s a bit faster than men who are younger or older or women of any age. Experts we talked to said the accumulation of PFAS may lower testosterone levels in men, impair sperm quality, and increase risks of testicular and kidney cancer. Women, it seems, just seem to be able to clear PFAS faster. Now, whether you're a man or a woman, trying to limit your exposure is a great idea. Three ways to do that. Filter your drinking water. Don't use non-stick cookware like Teflon, and avoid fast food packaging, which are sometimes coated with these chemicals. I'm Dr. Sanjay Gupta, helping you live a better life.
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0: 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This your boy Soup Beaner with our Hood Boy Record Click. 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P Money, go ahead and drop that hit, man. 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
7: So-called superagers, they are an enviable segment of the population. People who are older than 80, whose brains function like someone a fraction of their age. It's true, a lot of these people have genetics on their side, but more and more research is bearing out the idea that people who practice good brain health also slow their cognitive decline. Dr. Richard Isaacson, a pioneer in the Alzheimer's space, told us that, quote, his studies have found lifestyle changes including diet, exercise, reducing stress and optimizing sleep, along with managing vascular risk factors with certain medications, can actually help grow brain areas and also reduce telltale signs of Alzheimer's, such as tau tangles and amyloid plaques. What else helps? Staying social, surrounding yourself with family and friends, and maybe even volunteering for a real sense of purpose. I'm Dr. Sanjay Gupta, helping you live a better life.
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8: 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The report found a shift from the iPad kid era to now, when parents are actually more interested in real-world adventures and hands-on activities. The Global Trends and Insights lead at Pinterest told us families are thoughtfully designing childhoods rooted in creativity, intention, and meaningful experiences. One psychologist we spoke to said he sees this as a reflection of parents' desire to build core capacities in their children: resilience, curiosity, self-regulation, empathy. These things don't grow automatically, but are built through lived experience. I'm Dr. Sanjay Gupta, helping you live a better life.
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6: You and I have never met, but I'm willing to bet that there is something you would like to do, but you feel like you can't, that it's too hard, that you don't deserve it. A colleague of mine recently told me about this new book called Brave Shift, 30 Mindset Changes to Transform Your Life. It's written by a woman named Michelle Carrer. Carrer says the one thing most people forget when they set a goal is to attach a reason to it. Having that reason is big, because when you don't want to do something that's necessary to reach your goal, you can go back to your reason to find the motivation you need. Try to frame your goal as something you want to achieve, as opposed to being a bad part of yourself that you want to change. That will make you more likely to succeed, as will asking for help. All of us need it, and it makes people feel good to help you achieve your goals. I'm Dr. Sanjay Gupta, helping you live a better life.
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1: You a gold digger, Chuck?
2: I wouldn't say I'm a gold digger, man. I just like sugar mamas, man. Ever since they changed the rate of pay and it's equal for women, why not? That's why I got a sugar mama.
3: Do you like your sugar mama? Do you actually like her? Do you have feelings for her?
2: I actually do.
4: But does she look good, though?
5: No.
2: She together.
5: What's the biggest thing she bought
2: she
5: you, man?
2: She about to put money in herself to get her body done. I ain't into all that.
3: Nah, tell her don't do that. Tell her don't do that. Tell her keep that old school Chevy the way it is, man.
4: Ooh, if all that went away, right? She lost whatever all the money she had. She wasn't able to do for you anymore. Would you still like her?
5: No.
4: Would you be with her?
2: Just like if the same thing with a man, things will change. You feel me?
3: Damn.
4: Exactly.
2: If a man lost all his money and could provide the same way, things will change.
3: Exactly. Yeah, you go
4: digger.
5: Yeah, go digger.
3: You go digger.
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11: That is the shiznit. 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

ain't in your beats and you ain't in mine too. Yeah, we both outside, that's my type of hitter. He be in heels, we can go bottle for bottle in this junk. Strip club stunt, I'm a stunt hard, we can go dollar for dollar in this junk. He Mr. Get It Done, I'm Mrs. One of One. 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I ain't stressing on you, you ain't stressing on me. 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
3: We need people who know they have power in the name of Jesus to declare, pass it down and say, everybody on this row has victory. Come on, listen, I speak victory throughout this entire section. Take it, come on, take authority over it. I take authority over every spirit that's not like God. I command sickness to leave. Come on, say it like you mean. I command sickness to leave. I command depression to be removed. I command low self-esteem to be canceled. Come on, I dare you. These signs shall follow them that have titles, not that have collars, not that are pastors, but them that believe. We can lay hands on the sick, and the sick will recover. Come on, sickness of our minds, sickness of our spirit, sickness of our will. We have authority in the name of Jesus. Come on, open your mouth. I feel God's presence. Begin to confess it. In the name of Jesus, I speak victory. I speak authority. I speak favor. Come on, no more cloudy days. Depression.

0: Because you don't want to be late. Those who are diligent, they make sure they make room for the things that happen in time. Are you with me? How many believe things happen in time? And how many get mad about what has happened to you in time? Can I tell you a secret? There is nothing that has happened to you in time that God is unaware of. Sometimes he delays you on purpose. Oh, y'all don't hear me today. He delays you on purpose because something was in your path that he didn't want you to run into.
1: Thank you, Lord.
0: While you're complaining about it, he was preserving you. Because God moves in time.
1: Yes,
0: are you hearing what I'm saying?
1: Thank you, Lord.
0: And if God is moving and you're moving, you can't afford to move in the way where you miss God. You got to move in a way where God can catch you. Good God Almighty. Because when he catches you, he has moments with you. He wants to commune. He started out doing this in the garden. Adam would meet with God in the cool of the day. And God would commune with him. Good God. Can I tell you, he still wants to commune with Adam? And he still wants to commune with Eve? God wants to direct. And he does it in the person of the Holy Spirit. Because here's what you say. Well, something told me. I'm praying with Kyle. I know Kyle. And God is saying Carl. I was like, who is Carl? And so when the prayer was over, I said, hey, Kyle, who is Carl? And he started laughing. He said, I thought you just called. I said, no, I know who you are. I know Kyle, but who's this Carl? Why is Carl invading my mind? Because I ain't thinking about him. I don't know Carl. I know Kyle. Are you hearing what I'm saying? But God knows everybody. And God knows that I need to get a word to Carl. Because here's what God says. He said it in Isaiah. He says, I send my word. And my word will accomplish that what it's meant to do. So praying for Carl right here, I believe God's going to affect Carl over there. Oh, my God. I don't need to be where he's at because I'm not God. But God is everywhere, and God uses man to affect change with people. So stop saying you don't need nobody. Oh, y'all so strange. Y'all strange people. Lord, I want to get to the place, and I don't need nobody. God said, well, you're in the wrong place because you're always going to need me. I don't want to need nobody. Do you know that if you were left alone to your own devices, you would go crazy? Oh, my. Watch what verse 11 says. He has made everything beautiful and appropriate in its time. Everything. Ugly things, he makes it beautiful. Harsh things, he makes it beautiful. Things that create pain, he makes beautiful. Because I know some of you are hurting in this moment, but God could create beauty out of ashes. Y'all don't hear me. God can create beauty in distractions. God can create beauty in loss. Because that's what he said. He has made everything beautiful. Watch the other word. And appropriate. Oh, no, God. It is never appropriate for me to go through something that hurts me. Am I right about it? It's never appropriate for you to do me wrong. But what if God uses those things to create experiences for you to learn from? How many believe a lesson learned is a lesson learned? Anybody ever been burned by something hot? You are fully aware that some things are just too hot for you, and you just ain't touching stuff all willy-nilly anymore, right? You ain't going around the stove and playing games around the stove because once it has burned you, you know that's not the place you want to play in. Are you understanding what I'm saying? He has also planted eternity, a sense of divine purpose in the human heart. Where in the human heart? Where in the human heart? In your heart is planted a sense of eternity. Your problem is you like now. And so you don't think about the future, so you make decisions for now that affect your future. Oh, Lord. There are a lot of things I would like to do, but I know I can't do.

through with the year. Good Lord Almighty. But we're nowhere near through with the music. Not at all. I'm about to be adding some more music to this whole entire music industry.

that's going to bless your heart, as it always does. And we've got our praise break today set and ready. DJ T-Storm is ready and raring to go. We've got our inspirational moment. We've got funnies. And I listened to this before I came on. Chris Tucker, boy, good God almighty. He's not just a friend of mine. He is one of the greatest comedians. Chris Tucker's bringing us our funnies today. But let's get this show started. Call somebody up and let them know that the new Donnie McClurkin Show is on the air.

0: Texas. Hey, I want to ask you just one second. Hey, is it anybody here? Hey, now don't y'all fool. 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Hey, ever laid awake at night? Hey, don't fool me now.
1: 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Donnie

Back to the new Donnie McClurkin show. Yeah, you're smiling. I know. Because you know what time it is. It's time for our praise break. And we've got the one and only DJ T-Storm ready to give you that praise break that's going to get you going. All of this starts right now. DJ T-Storm, hit it.

throughout this day cause you to bless somebody else and cause it to exude from you because of the music that impacts your life on this show. So we've got our flashback song of the day. We've got a gospel music history note and fun fact just for you. And we've got an inspirational message for you. And we've got music that will bless your heart and cause you to bless somebody else. Music that will change your attitude and bring you into a place of peace. Music that you can live by. And it's all right here on the new Donnie McClurkin Show. And let's get it going. Call somebody up and let them know that it's that time. The new Donnie McClurkin Show is on the air.

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4: Sometimes you can tell a lot about what someone wants to do offline by looking at what they do online. Let me tell you about Pinterest's first parenting trend report. Pinterest is a huge platform. They have 600 million monthly users, 80 billion searches per month. The report found a shift from the iPad kid era to now, when parents are actually more interested in real-world adventures and hands-on activities. The global trends and insights lead at Pinterest told us families are thoughtfully designing childhoods rooted in creativity, intention, and meaningful experiences. One psychologist we spoke to said he sees this as a reflection of parents' desire to build core capacities in their children: resilience, curiosity, self-regulation, empathy. These things don't grow automatically, but are built through lived experience. I'm Dr. Sanjay Gupta, helping you live a better life.
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14: When it comes to the myriad reasons people don't get enough exercise, psychologist Diana Hill has heard them all. She's the author of a new book with a great title, I Know I Should Exercise, But. 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She told us that she encourages people she works with to shift from an either-or mindset to a both-and mindset. Hill herself uses time at her son's baseball game to walk around the field cheering him on instead of sitting on the sidelines. She also recommends setting up your space at home, at work, in the car to facilitate movement. So every night before I go to bed, I lay out my workout clothes next to my bathroom sink so they are waiting there for me as a good reminder. I'm Dr. Sanjay Gupta, helping you live a better life.
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Yeah, anything him say them girl, I do it like it's hot.

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0: On the couch with my favorite sinner. 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

can't f- no, she thinks she me when she driving the sport. 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
4: In recent years, scientists have really dialed up the urgency to understand PFAS, sometimes referred to as forever chemicals because of how long they take to break down. The latest study found these chemicals may be aging men in their 50s and 60s a bit faster than men who are younger or older or women of any age. Experts we talked to said the accumulation of PFAS may lower testosterone levels.

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